for this Monday. I'm Brian Lawrence, and thanks so much for making this music a part of your day today. We do this every weekday at 5. It's music of calm, beauty, and inspiration. 20 minutes of it it's kind of wind down time for whatever you've got going on every single day. We bring the great escape to you at 5. We begin today with some absolute gorgeousness from Sergei Rachmaninoff. It's the slow movement from his Symphony No. 2. Here's the St. Petersburg Philharmonic. Maurice Janssen's conducting.

That's music by Sergei Rachmaninoff. Guy knew how to write a good slow movement, didn't he? The slow movement from his Symphony No. 2, St. Petersburg Philharmonic there with Maurice Janssens conducting on Classical California, the first of your Great Escape pieces for this Monday afternoon. I'm Brian Lorentzen. We continue with An Evening in Grenada from Estampes by Claude Debussy. Here's the Quebec Symphony conducted by Yoav Talmy.

0: That's music by Claude Debussy from Estampes, Soirée dans Grenade, An Evening in Grenada. We heard the Quebec Symphony Orchestra, Yoav Talmi, conducting here on Classical California, offered as another of your cures to the afternoon commute, The Great Escape at 5, 20 minutes of calm, beauty, and inspiration every weekday starting at 5. So yes, that means plenty more where these came from starting tomorrow here on Classical California.
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A moment of elegance from Robert Schumann's Symphony No. 4, the Scherzo. We hear the Revolutionary and Romantic Orchestra, Sir John Elliott Gardiner, conducting here on Classical California. Great to be with you this Monday afternoon. I'm Brian Lauritsen. Chopin, looking to his musical roots next. He's writing, in this case, a fantasy based on Polish folk music. He called them Polish airs. And the pianist here is Garrick Olson with the Warsaw Philharmonic, the music of Chopin on Classical California.

0: That's music by Frédéric Chopin, based on Polish folk songs, his Fantasy on Polish Airs. Chopin himself actually called it Potpourri on Polish Airs. And one of the songs that he quotes in this piece is, depending on your translation, a month has passed, the dogs slept, or the moon is set, the dogs are asleep. It's song about a young girl named Laura waiting in the moonlight by a sycamore tree for her beloved Philon to come home. And she sings about how the night is quiet and the farm dogs are asleep and Philon is late and she worries that she has been betrayed. The moon is out, the dogs are asleep. Fantasy on Polish Airs by Chopin. It was a favorite folk song of Chopin's mother. Gerrick Olson, the pianist, the Warsaw Philharmonic, Kazimierz Kord conducting here on Classical California.
1: 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Tell us who lifted you up, and we'll send them gratitude and music. 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

one of the most gorgeous moments from any film score ever written. John Barry, the composer, wrote so many of those great Bond film scores as well. This is from Out of Africa. Renaud Capuçon on violin, the Brussels Philharmonic, and Stéphane Deneuve conducting here on Classical California. Coming up top of the 6 o'clock hour, Trolls. And taking us there, a concerto by Charles Aveson, played here by the Brandenburg Consort.

0: That's music by Charles Avison, based on music by Scarlatti, a concerto played by the Brandenburg Consort, led by Roy Goodman, here on Classical California. We're coming up next, some Norwegian trolls, and I don't mean the kind that are in the comments section on the internet.
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The March of the Trolls from the lyric pieces of Edvard Grieg. We heard the Malmö Symphony and Bjarte Engeset conducting. You're on Classical California. Coming up a little bit later on this hour, we spotlight the harp. And first, a fantasy ballet, piece of music for piano and orchestra by the French composer Gabriel Pierné. Here's Joel Fan and the Northwest Sinfonietta.

0: music for piano and orchestra inspired by dance. The Fantasy Ballet by Gabriel Pierney is first major work for piano and orchestra, played here by Joel Fan with the Northwest Sinfonietta. Christophe Chouinard conducting here on Classical California.
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0: It's great to be with you on this Monday afternoon. I'm Brian Lawrence, and thanks so much for making this music part of your day today. We continue with a composer who really specialized in writing music for lesser-known instruments, or not lesser-known necessarily, but lesser-spotlighted instruments. She wrote a lot of music for the saxophone. Her name is Fernande de Kroeck, and this is a concerto that she wrote for the harp. The Harp Concerto by Fernande de Kroeck, played here by Cheng Yu Huang and the Jackson Symphony.

Music by the French composer Fernand de Crook. Her harp concerto, played by Chen Yu Huang and the Jackson Symphony Orchestra. Matthew Aubin conducting here on Classical California.

0: That's music by Antonin Dvorak, one of his four romantic pieces. This one called Capriccio, played by Grace Park and the Prague Philharmonia.
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2: The LA Phil presents Dvorak and Brooke at the Hollywood Bowl on September 1st. It's an evening of remembrance and rapture when renowned violinist Bomsori reunites with the Los Angeles Philharmonic on the Bull stage to perform Brooke's first violin concerto alongside Dvorak's Eighth Symphony, a work known for its bohemian folk-flavored melodies, dance-like finale, and contagious joy. 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

A moment of joy from the oratorio Acis and Galatea, the chorus Happy We, the Atlanta Symphony Orchestra and Chorus, conducted by Robert Shaw here on Classical California. Coming up, top of the 7 o'clock hour, some dance music from a Russian opera, and right now, music by Bach. Violin Concerto No. 1 in A minor, played by Anne-Sophie Mutter and Mutter's Virtuosi.

0: That's music by Johann Sebastian Bach, the Violin Concerto No. 1 in A minor, played by Anna-Sophie Mutter and the ensemble she put together, Mutter's Virtuosi, here on Classical California. Coming up next, a Polish dance from a Russian opera.
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The dance is called a polonaise, a Polish dance, comes from a Russian opera by Mikhail Glinka, A Life for the Tsar, played by the Orchestra of Radio Moscow, conducted by Vladimir Fedosyev here on Classical California. Getting the 7 o'clock hours music underway. Good evening. This is Brian Lauritsen. It's great to be with you. Got a moment from a Bach cantata coming up later this hour. And music by the guy who helped us remember that Bach was a composer in the 19th century, Felix Mendelssohn, responsible really for the resurgence of Bach and our love for him today. This is the String Symphony No. 6 in E-flat major music by a just barely teenager Felix Mendelssohn before he did his discovery of Bach. The London Festival Orchestra here conducted by Ross Popel.

0: That's music by a 13-year-old, Felix Mendelssohn, his String Symphony number 6, in a performance by the London Festival Orchestra, Russ Popel conducting here on Classical California.
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That's music by J.S. Bach from the Cantata number 182, an orchestral moment, a sonata played by the Bay Area Ensemble Voices of Music from their 10th anniversary album, which was 9 years ago. So maybe we'll get a 20th anniversary album. That would be fun. We continue with music by Beethoven this evening on Classical California. This is the Choral Fantasy, piece of music that is often seen as kind of a precursor to what he did in the finale of his 9th symphony. And sure, it can be that, but it's kind of a little bit of everything. Solo piano moments, moments for piano and orchestra, moments for chorus and soloists and orchestra. Yeah, a little bit of everything. And actually, if you want to do a deep dive after you hear this recording, head on over to classicalcalifornia.org and look for the episode of Why We Love It that focuses on Beethoven's Choral Fantasy. Here's Alain Grimaud on piano, the Swedish Radio Symphony, orchestra and chorus, Esa-Pekka Salonen conducting the music of Beethoven on Classical California.

That's music that does a little bit of everything. Solo piano, piano with orchestra, soloists, chorus, orchestra. The Choral Fantasy, music by Beethoven, Alain Grimaud, the Swedish Radio Symphony Orchestra and Chorus, conducted by Esa-Pekka Salonen here on Classical California.

0: an ancient dance, composer unknown, but the dance called a galliard. We heard the ensemble Hesperian 20, some Elizabethan consort music here on Classical California.
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from a piece of music called Dream Weaver by the Norwegian composer Ola Yelo. We've heard Dominion, the choir of Royal Holloway, Royal Philharmonic Orchestra, Rupert Goff conducting. You're on Classical California. We'll stay in Norway, taking us up to 8 o'clock with the music of Johan Svensson, his Norwegian Rhapsody No. 3, later by the Trondheim Symphony, conducted by Ole Christian Rud.

0: The Norwegian Rhapsody No. 3 by the Norwegian composer Johan Svendsen. We heard the Trondheim Symphony Orchestra, Ole Christian Rude conducting, here on Classical California. I'm Brian Loretz, and Lara Downs is coming up next. Have a great evening.
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1: Happy Monday and welcome to your evening music. I'm Laura Downs and thanks for joining me this evening. We begin tonight with music by Schubert, the sparkling ripples of his impromptu number 4 in A-flat major with Khatya Bunyatashvili at the keyboard.

Music that flows and ripples like a mountain stream. That was Schubert's Impromptu No. 4 in A-flat major, in a performance there by the pianist Khatia Bunyachashvili. I'm Lara Downs, and this is Evening Music from Classical California. The composer Marion Bauer was a pioneering force whose career helped shape the course of 20th century American music. She was one of the first women in this country to receive national recognition as a composer, and she embraced the modern musical ideas of her time while still writing music that was expressive and broadly accessible. She was also a fierce advocate for new music, inspiring the next generation of composers and expanding opportunities for women in the music world. This is a lament on an African theme, an expressive meditation she built around a melody that she identified as being of African origin. This is a piece that reflects her lifelong interest in broadening the influences that were embraced by American concert music.

0: That piece from 1927 by the pioneering American composer Marion Bauer is titled A Lament on an African Theme. We heard the Ambash Chamber Orchestra in that recording. Join us on Wednesday evening at 7 o'clock for the next installment of our series called Classical Californians, shining light on the musicians who bring their creative energy to this golden state. This week, the German-Colombian conductor and pianist Anna Handler, who's the newly appointed conductor in residence of the LA Phil, shares music that reflects her dual heritage. Her selections pair the German folk-inspired beauty of Schubert's Der Lindenbaum with the Colombian spirit and optimism of Nelson Ibarra's Esperanza, highlighting the musical traditions and cultural influences that have shaped her life and her artistic voice. That's Wednesday evening at 7 o'clock here on Classical California.
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2: The LA Phil presents Maestro of the Movies at the Hollywood Bowl. 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
1: At the end of the day, step away from the noise and into a completely different state of mind. The Great Escape at 5, a moment of calm from Classical California.

Music by a composer who is an inspiration to Haydn and Mozart. That was the third movement from the Concerto for Two Violins, Harp, and Cello by the early 18th century Viennese composer George Wagenseil. Roberta Alessandrini was the harp soloist with members of the Mantua Orchestra under Vittorio Parisi. Music now by Johannes Brahms. This clarinet quintet is one of his last works, a swan song and a surprising pivot. At the age of 57, Brahms announced that his composing career was at an end, but then he just happened to hear a concert by one of the great clarinetists of the time, and he was so inspired that he immediately started writing what would turn into a whole series of works for the instrument. His clarinet trio, two clarinet sonatas, and this quintet, which many people consider to be the most profound of all of Brahms's chamber works. This is the Escher String Quartet with guest clarinetist Michael Collins.

0: The Escher String Quartet with guest clarinetist Michael Collins in the Clarinet Quintet by Johannes Brahms. It's one of his last works, written after he fell in love with the clarinet and came out of retirement to write a series of works for the instrument. Music that occupies the unique expressive space of an artist surprised by new perspectives late in life. I'm Lara Downs with your evening music from Classical California. And coming up at the top of the next hour, a couple of pieces that represent love of home and country. Different geographies, same creative impulse.
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0: Welcome back to Evening Music. We'll begin this 9 o'clock hour with music by the 19th century Norwegian composer Johan Svendsen, capturing the dramatic landscapes and vibrant folk traditions of his homeland in this Norwegian Rhapsody No. 4, the Trondheim Symphony Orchestra under Ole Christian Rude.

Norwegian landscapes and legends captured in that rhapsody by the composer Johan Svensson. We heard the Trondheim Symphony Orchestra under Ole Christian Rud. And here's music by Alexander Glazunov, also taking inspiration from folk sources, in this Mazurka Oberek. Chloe Hanslip is the violin soloist with the Orchestra della Svizzera Italiana under Alexander Vedernikov.

0: Alexander Gladzinoff blending two Polish dances in that Mazurka Oberek, a charming musical postcard from the heart of Eastern Europe. The Orchestra della Svizzera Italiana under Alexander Vedernikov with violin soloist Chloe Hanslip. I'm Laura Downs, and it's Evening Music from Classical California. Coming up a little bit later on this hour, a symphony by William Grant Still with the subtitle Autochthonous, a fun word to look up in the dictionary. I had to the first time I came across this symphony.
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1: Here's Schubert's timeless Der Lindenbaum alongside Nelson Ibarra's hopeful Esperanza and learn how these traditions have shaped her musical voice. Don't miss this Classical Californians, Wednesday night at 7. Wherever you go and whatever you do, feel free to take us along for the ride. This is listener-supported Classical California.

That familiar Sicilienne by Maria Teresia von Paradis, played for us there by flutist Gunilla von Bahr and harpist Karen Langebo. Autochthonous, it means originating in the place where it is found, something that springs from native soil rather than being imported, something that's shaped from within its own environment. And in the context of William Grant Still's Fourth Symphony, the word reflects a voice that grows naturally from its cultural and historical ground, the authenticity of music that doesn't borrow its identity but declares it confidently and on its own terms. William Grant Still gave each of the movements of this piece its own description, and he explains the first movement this way. The spirit of optimism and energy, the American ability to get things done. This is the Philadelphia Orchestra under Yannick Nozet-Séguin with William Grant Still's Symphony No. 4, Autochthonous.

William Grant Still's Fourth Symphony, subtitled Autochthonous, written to celebrate America's bicentennial exactly 50 years ago. That title, Autochthonous, means native to the land, and Still envisioned this piece as a musical portrait of the many cultures, histories, and traditions that shape our American experience. We heard the Philadelphia Orchestra in that recording under Yannick Nezissagan. I'm Laura Downs with your evening music from Classical California and your nightly lullaby coming up now in just about 15 minutes.

0: That gorgeous Romance d'Amour by Anton Arensky, played by the Montalto Motion Picture Orchestra from their album Entreaty. I'm Laura Downs, and you're listening to Evening Music from Classical California.
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0: It's evening music from Classical California, and your 10 o'clock hour begins with music by Handel. His suite number 8 in D major, played by guitarist William Canningizer.

William Kanengeiser on guitar with Handel's Suite No. 8 in D major. And it's time now for your nightly lullaby. Tonight, music by the composer John Rutter, Lullaby for Peggy features Katrin Finch on harp with the Sinfonia Camry and the composer on the podium.

0: Lullaby for Peggy. That's music by John Rutter, featuring harp soloist Katrin Finch and the composer leading the Sinfonia Camry in your lullaby tonight from Evening Music.
1: Waves crash, fog lifts, and strings rise above the cliffs. 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

The great American soprano Barbara Hendricks, in that performance of the traditional spiritual, Sometimes I Feel Like a Motherless Child. Dmitri Alexeyev at the piano. This symphonic serenade by Erich Wolfgang Korngold was one of his last compositions as he returned to concert writing after years of producing some of the most unforgettable scores to Hollywood's Golden Age movies. This music is filled with the sumptuous melodies, the radiant harmonies, and brilliant orchestral colors that made Korngold's musical voice so distinctive and so indelibly cinematic. The BBC Philharmonic under Matthias Bamert with the Symphonic Serenade by Erich Wolfgang Korngold.

That Serenade by Erich Wolfgang Korngold was his last work for the concert stage, music that's powerful evidence of Korngold's incredible gift as one of the most famous composers of film scores during Hollywood's golden age. The BBC Philharmonic under Matthias Bamert. It's evening music from Classical California with one of Tchaikovsky's most beloved melodies coming up at the top of the next hour.

0: Yun Di at the piano with Chopin's Mazurka No. 11 in E minor. 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
1: 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This 11 o'clock hour begins with a beloved melody by Tchaikovsky, Lake by Moonlight, from his ballet Swan Lake.

The serene beauty of music from Tchaikovsky's Swan Lake, that was Lake by Moonlight, played by the Philharmonia Orchestra under Thomas R. Forrester. Music now by Mozart, the String Quintet No. 5 in D major in this performance by the Nash Ensemble.

0: One of Mozart's last chamber works, written just months before his death, his string quartet in D major. All of Mozart's elegance, wit, and emotional depth on full display. That was a performance by the Nash Ensemble. 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
1: 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Don't miss this Classical Californians, Wednesday night at 7. Game of Tones, Musical Jeopardy, and The Dating Game. 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

popular song called Göttingen from 1964 by the iconic French singer Barbara, arranged for guitar and played there by Eleftheria Kuzia. And to end the program tonight, music by Carl Maria von Weber. His second piano concerto is a brilliant showcase for the composer's own virtuosity at the keyboard and his gift for vivid musical storytelling. Even at its most technically demanding, this piece never loses its sense of charm and theatrical flair. The soloist is Gerhard Opitz in this performance with the Bavarian Radio Symphony Orchestra under Sir Colin Davis.

dazzling virtuosity and effortless lyricism in the Piano Concerto No. 2 in E-flat Major by Carl Maria von Weber. Gerhard Opitz was the soloist with the Bavarian Radio Symphony Orchestra under Sir Colin Davis. And that brings us to the end of evening music for tonight. It's been my pleasure to get this new week started with you, and I hope you've enjoyed all the music and the stories. I'll be back tomorrow evening at 8 p.m., and for now, the great music continues with Classical California all night. Good night, sleep tight, and have a beautiful tomorrow.

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1: Welcome to your early Tuesday morning made more beautiful, fingers crossed, with members support of Classical California. I'm Jennifer Miller Hamill. Great as always to be with you. Well, how about we let Brahms start things off peacefully with the intermezzo in C sharp major featuring the legendary pianist Van Cliburn.

A performance from pianist Van Cliburn, of course, the namesake of the very well-known Van Cliburn Piano Competition. The Intermezzo in C-sharp minor of Johannes Brahms, starting off your Tuesday morning on Classical California. This is the opening from one of only three violin concertos from Joseph Haydn that has survived to this day. The opening to number 4 with Giuliano Carmignola and the orchestra of the Champs-Élysées.

proving that he's not just adept at writing symphonies. That was the opening movement to the Violin Concerto No. 4 of Papa Franz Joseph Haydn. The orchestra of the Champs-Élysées, joined there by violinist Giuliano Carmignola. Well, a very appropriate work for you now from Danish composer Ruud Langgaard, and I mean appropriate for this time of day, Unnoticed Morning Stars. The Vienna Philharmonic will be led by Sakari Oramo.

0: From Ruud Langar, that was a lovely work called Unnoticed Morning Stars, the Vienna Philharmonic, led there by conductor Sakari Oramo. Well, in just a moment, a little bit of movie music from last year and a musical travelogue of visiting a new place. Stay tuned.
1: 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This is Classical California.

Dustin O'Halloran performing a cue from his score from the 2025 film Eleanor the Great. That's a cue called Good Morning. That film directed by Scarlett Johansson, and it's about a 94-year-old woman who strikes up an unlikely friendship with a young journalism student in New York City. Heading up to 5 o'clock with a piece from Vitislav Novák, who originally hailed from what is today the Czech Republic, but he didn't have much success as a composer until he visited neighboring Slovakia for the first time. Now, this work represents that first visit and the wonder he must have felt at seeing all these new places and experiencing new things. The Slovak Suite, Libor Pešek, will lead the Royal Liverpool Philharmonic.

0: I have to imagine that Ole Yalo probably composed that after he bought tickets to head home to Norway. That was Homebound, and you heard Yalo himself at the piano.
1: 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Home of the USC Viterbi School of Engineering.

The overture from Handel's Music for the Royal Fireworks, with conductor Kevin Mallon leading the Aradia Ensemble. It's a sprightly way to celebrate the last day of summer break for many of my youngest listeners, especially those in the LAUSD. I know that you're heading back to school tomorrow. I'm sure parents are celebrating as well. Music to kick off this 5 o'clock hour on Classical California. I'm Jennifer Miller-Hamill. Lovely to be with you. I am going to have a Mozart-related piece, but not from Mozart himself, coming up in just a few moments. Rachmaninoff is going to keep you company in the meantime with the Vocalese. Sir Neville Mariner will lead the Stuttgart Radio Symphony.

named for a type of wordless vocal piece. And yes, you can hear that melody sung by many famous singers, including Kyrie Te Kanawa. Rachmaninoff's vocalese with the Stuttgart Radio Symphony, led there by Sir Neville Mariner. Now, historians figure that Mozart completed his operas Don Giovanni and La Clemenza di Tito while he was a guest of this next composer in the beautiful city of Prague, though there isn't any letters or documents to really prove that. But I like to think of Mozart hanging out in the guest room with a giant score in front of him, just putting the finishing touches on some little opera called Don Giovanni. The symphony in B-flat major from Franz Zaverdushek, the Helsinki Baroque Orchestra, led here by Apo Hakkinen.

0: The Symphony in B-flat major of Franz Xaver Dusek, the Helsinki Baroque Orchestra, on that particular recording. A trip to Canada, and then we're going to head across the border. That's all coming up.
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Music to Serenade Your Dreams. That was Reveries, composed and performed by French-Canadian composer Alexander Strelitsky. That lovely modern work for you this morning here on Classical California. Well, coming up in about 11 minutes, I'm going to share one of Bach's most famous works in a way you may have never heard it before. Really fun recording featuring Yo-Yo Ma just around the corner. Arthur Foote up first, though, a composer who hailed from New England, based there in the late 19th century. His Theme and Variations, Ruben Blundell, will lead the Gowanus Arts Ensemble.

one of the founding members of the American Guild of Organists, Arthur Foote. That was his theme and variations. The Gowanus Arts Ensemble, led by Reuben Blundell. Well, a couple of years ago, I was introduced to this particular recording thanks to my colleague, Maggie Clennon-Rayberg. And I love listening to it because it does make me wonder what it would feel like to just walk into the middle of the woods with my cello. I don't play the cello, but if I did, sit down and just start playing this music, what would it sound like? Well, Yo-Yo Ma answered that question with a recording that he did live in the Great Smoky Mountains, and you'll actually be able to hear water and birds in the background. This is a live recording in the great outdoors of Johann Sebastian Bach's Cello Suite No. 1.

letting the sound of the brook and the birds take us away. That was Johann Sebastian Bach's Cello Suite No. 1, recorded live in the great outdoors in the Great Smoky Mountains. And you heard it played there by the incredible Yo-Yo Ma. Well, coming up in just a moment, the second gorgeous movement from a singular work by Edvard Grieg. Stay tuned.

0: Moritz Moszkowski's By the Cradle with the San Francisco Ballet Orchestra led by Martin West.
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0: Checking the time, it is 6 o'clock. Hey, good morning. I'm Jennifer Miller-Hamlin. Thanks for choosing to spend your early Tuesday with member-supported Classical California. Well, coming up this morning, I will share a super-sized trip to 18th century France. I hope you have your powdered wigs ready. And I'll also have a piece from a holy cellist, indeed. First, though, yes, that beautiful, gorgeous movement from Edvard Grieg's singular concerto. This is coming from the piano concerto with soloist Reed Tetzloff and the Luxembourg Philharmonic.

Easing you in to this Tuesday morning, the Adagio, the second movement from Edvard Grieg's Piano Concerto in A Minor with the Luxembourg Philharmonic, joined by pianist Reed Tetzloff. A piece for you now from a gentleman who may not be a household name. He was one of the most respected cellists in Italy in the mid-18th century, would spend most of his career in the northern part of that country, and known in his day as Father Vandini, as yes, he was a priest. The Cello Concerto in D Major from Father Antonio Vandini with Jan Vogler and the La Folia Baroque Orchestra.

0: Gorgeous work from Italian composer Father Antonio Vandini, the cello concerto in D major with soloist Jan Vogler and the La Folia Baroque Orchestra. Your 18th century alarm clock is coming up, as well as an invite to a party.
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That very gentle 18th century alarm clock from Maren Marais that was called the Bells of St. Genevieve or Genevieve. Keith Clark leading Les Concerts du Monde, a piece that was featured in a biopic of Marais from 1991 called All the Mornings of the World. Well, this is certainly quite a morning here on Member Supported Classical California. I'm Jennifer Miller-Hamill. Lovely to be with you. We are going to get up, stretch, and take a breath of that fresh morning air in about 15 minutes. But first, Foray would like to invite you to a party. This is his ode to the parties of 18th century France. I have to imagine it was probably like being in the court of King Louis. This is Masques and Bergamasques. Jean-Pascal Tortelier will lead the BBC Philharmonic.

Feeling as if we are starting off this Tuesday morning in the court at Versailles. Yes, that was Masks and Bergamasks, the music of Gabriel Fauré, with the BBC Philharmonic under the direction of Jean-Pascal Tortelier. Well, a musical breath of fresh air for you now from an American composer who's also a computer scientist and alum of UC Berkeley and Cal State East Bay. This is Morning from Ocean Air by L. Peter Deutsch.

0: as if you've stepped onto your balcony and you're breathing in that fresh ocean air. That was Morning from, yes, the work Ocean Air by L. Peter Deutsch, played for you by Trio Casals. That coming to you just about 20 minutes before 7 this Tuesday on Classical California. Well, in just a moment, I will have some music for your royal morning.
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1: Here's Schubert's timeless Der Lindenbaum alongside Nelson Ibarra's hopeful Esperanza, and learn how these traditions have shaped her musical voice. Don't miss this Classical Californians, Wednesday night at 7. 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

A cue from Alon Eshkari's score for the 2009 film Young Victoria. That was Honeymoon with Andy Brown leading the London Metropolitan Orchestra. That great film that featured Emily Blunt in the role of Queen Victoria, joined by such incredible actors as Paul Bettany, Rupert Friend, and Mark Strong. Now, Alon Eshkari also contributed to the score for Ghosts of Tsushima, that incredible award-winning game, and most recently scored an immersive audiovisual touring project called Space Station Earth. Well, heading up to 7 o'clock with the big finale from a symphony by Beethoven that he dedicated to heroes in general. So I'm going to dedicate this to all of my early morning heroes. The finale from the Eroica Symphony No. 3, Joanne Falletta will lead the Buffalo Philharmonic in this live recording.

She's one of those great heroes at the classical concert stage, Joanne Faletta, leading the Buffalo Philharmonic in that live recording from 2019 of the finale from Beethoven's Eroica Symphony No. 3. Who are some of your favorite heroes of the classical concert stage? Well, share them with me in the community chat. I'm hanging out over there at classicalcalifornia.org. One more for you from Amy Beach. This is the Mignonette from Grandmother's Garden.

0: Featuring pianist Jenny Lynn, that was the Mignonette from a work called From Grandmother's Garden, the music of Amy Beach. Well, in just a moment, music to get you on your feet, and Mozart wows an audience as only he can.
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Sibelius would humble brag to his family in a letter that at the premiere of that work, the audience was on their feet. That was the march from the Sibelius Corellia Suite with Yoel Levy leading the Atlanta Symphony. That coming to you this Tuesday on listener-supported Classical California. I'm Jennifer Miller-Hamill. Lovely to be joining you during these early hours. Not only do I have your morning shout-out coming up in just about 10 minutes, but I also have a chance for you to win some tickets to hear one of Gustav Mahler's biggest works at Walt Disney Concert Hall. Details on that in just a few moments. Mozart for you first, though, the finale to a work that quite impressed his audience. This is a piece that came from one of the busiest times in his career in Vienna. And because he was so busy when he was working on this piece, he actually didn't have a chance to write down the solo piano line before the performance. Instead, he just played it from memory. This is the finale from Mozart's Piano Concerto No. 24 with Mitsuko Uchida and the Cleveland Orchestra.

0: The big finale from one of Mozart's few works written in a stormy minor key. That was the finale from the Piano Concerto No. 24 in C minor with Mitsuko Uchida and the Cleveland Orchestra. Well, really quick before we get to today's morning shout out, I just want to let you know that you have an opportunity this week to win tickets to the Pacific Music Festival. That's coming up on Saturday, August 22nd at 7:30. They will be presenting Mahler's Resurrection Symphony No. 2 at the Walt Disney Concert Hall in Los Angeles, including an entire huge orchestra, chorus, and internationally acclaimed soloists under the direction of Maestro Daniel Sook. You can learn more and enter to win tickets at classicalcalifornia.org.
1: Now, our daily dose of gratitude and appreciation. It's time for the Classical California Morning Shoutout. Who do you want to celebrate today?
0: Well, today's shout out comes from, well, me and all of my colleagues here at Classical California. For many of our youngest Classical California fans, I know summer break is wrapping up this week. I saw online that many San Francisco school systems are back in session next week. And for my LA Unified students, school starts tomorrow. So in honor of all of our hardworking students, staff, and teachers, something fun from the world of Disney to celebrate these last days of summer break, The Bare Necessities from The Jungle Book.

0: From pianist Long Long's very fun Disney book collection. That was his arrangement of The Bare Necessities from The Jungle Book, the music of Terry Gilkinson, a piece that I was just sharing with my friends over in the chat at classicalcalifornia.org, one of our favorite movies when we were kids. That was also to celebrate some of my favorite listeners, the youngest members of the Classical California family, who are going back to school this week and next, as well as their incredible teachers and the staff of all those schools. I wish you a very, very happy first day of school. 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Well, I would love to help you celebrate them here on the Morning Shoutout. 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Well, coming up, an unfinished opera gets its final touches, thanks to a good friend.
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2: The LA Phil presents Dvorak and Brooke at the Hollywood Bowl on September 1st. 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
1: In the Sierras, above the mirrored calm of Tahoe, the mountains hum along with Classical California.

Andrew Davis leading the Toronto Symphony and the Toronto Mendelssohn Choir in the Polupsian Dance No. 2 from Alexander Borodin's Prince Igor, an opera that went unfinished after Borodin's untimely death. But thanks to friends Glazunov and Rimsky-Korsakov, we do have the complete opera to enjoy today. That music coming to you just about 7:30 this Tuesday morning on member-supported Classical California. I'm Jennifer Miller-Hamill. Great to be hanging out with you. Now, on the mystery in history, we are going to go way back. I mean, way, way back into ancient times. Join me for the archaeological adventure. I'll have that for you just around 7:45. We'll head that way with music from King of Prussia, Frederick the Great, his Flute Concerto No. 3.

0: The music of Frederick the Great, his Flute Concerto No. 3 with soloist Patrick Galois and the C.P.E. Bach Chamber Orchestra, named for Carl Philipp Emanuel Bach. Well, it is just about 20 minutes before 8 o'clock, coming up a wistful moment with Chopin and today's mystery in history.
1: When the workday winds down, take a little time for yourself and let the music carry you somewhere else. The Great Escape at 5 from Classical California.

0: The nickname for that gorgeous etude is tristesse or sadness, but I have always felt like it feels a bit more wistful than that. Tristesse of the etude number 3 of Frédéric Chopin, featuring pianist Jan Leschetzky.
1: It's time for the Mystery in History on Classical California. Will today's historical clues leave you perplexed, or can you solve the musical mystery?
0: And as I mentioned a bit earlier, we are going back to ancient history on the Mystery in History today, as according to this ancient calendar, the world began on this day in 3114 BCE. Now, this special kind of long-form calendar was widely used in pre-Columbian indigenous societies, primarily found in temples and monuments. Now, the days were identified by counting forward from that creation date I mentioned above and were labeled using numerals constructed of long dashes and dots. And it was theorized that this calendar predicted the end of the world back in 2012, though that theory, of course, has since been debunked, as yes, we are still here. And I do believe that the X-Files ran with that as a plot point during its final season. What ancient calendar began counting its days on this day in 3114 BCE? Well, here's some thinking music.

All right, your thinking music for today's mystery in history as we are puzzling out the name of an ancient calendar that said the world began on this day in 3114 BCE. It was a special kind of long-form calendar widely used in indigenous societies in ancient times, primarily found in temples and monuments. It was theorized by this calendar that the world would end back in 2012, though that theory has obviously been debunked, as yes, we are still here. One ancient calendar began counting its days on this day in 3114 BCE. Well, if you said the Mayan or Aztec calendar, yes, you would be absolutely correct. The Mayan calendar or the Mesoamerican long count calendar began counting its days on this day, August 11th, 3114 BCE. Your thinking music came from Colombian composer Luis Antonio Calvo. That was called Distant Blue, and it was played by the Quintet of the Americas. And join me for another morning quiz, your mystery in history, tomorrow at just around 7:45. Wrapping things up this hour, staying in the southern half of the planet, I should say, South America from the continents by Mark Saliba.

0: Music from Australian composer and Cal State Long Beach alum Mark Saliba. That was South America from the Continents. Adam Clemens led the Philharmonic Orchestra of Prague. Well, in just a moment, a somewhat rare work from Vivaldi.
1: That car that's been sitting in your garage for a while now may be retired from the road, but it can still make something beautiful happen. 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

The music of Antonio Vivaldi kicking off the hour, the finale from his Concerto for Cello and Bassoon in E minor, with cellist Anastasia Kobakina and the Basel Chamber Orchestra

Now, you didn't often hear the bassoon be the focus of a concerto during the Baroque period, and even in this case, it still doesn't quite get its moment to shine, even though it shares billing in the title. Vivaldi's intent was for the bassoon to be part of the supporting musical texture for the cello. Don't worry, though, because Vivaldi would write 39 works for the bassoon across his career, making him one of its biggest supporters from the Baroque period. Well, good morning. I'm Jennifer Miller-Hamill, a fellow fan of the bassoon with you here on Member Supported Classical California. We'll continue on now with one of Franz Schubert's final works, a piece that felt actually more like a symphony in terms of its length. He certainly had a lot to say in it. The finale from the Schubert Piano Trio, number 1.

The Borodin Trio, performing the finale from Franz Schubert's Piano Trio No. 1. Now, imagine that you are a guitarist and you were told that you could play and record an album on one of Jimi Hendrix's guitars, or you're a singer and you get to go to Capitol Records and you can record on the Neumann microphone that Frank Sinatra used when he was there. Well, our next pianist, our next composer, I should say, had the opportunity to do something very similar. He grew up admiring and even emulating the techniques of Chopin and had an opportunity in 1948 to make a recording of Chopin's music on Chopin's own piano. How cool must that have been? This is the Valse Fantastique from Polish pianist and composer Raoul Kochalski, played by Ingolf Wunder.

0: The music of Polish composer and pianist Raul Kuchalski. That was the Valse Fantastique, played by pianist Ingolf Wunder. Well, coming up, a greatest hit from my parents' cassette box.
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2: 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Lang Lang, in recital, Sunday, October 4th at 7:30 p.m. Tickets at sfsymphony.org.
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guitarist Milos and the English Chamber Orchestra with that abbreviated version of Maurice Ravel's Bolero. Now, Bolero is a piece that I mentioned in a recent host blog where I talked about my summer vacation road trips when I was a kid and how those trips shaped my musical education. Besides Bolero, do you know what else I enjoyed on those long trips up and down the East Coast? Well, you can check out the blog over on our website. And also while you're over there, feel free to make a morning shout out and share one of your childhood favorites. I'd love to see what you listened to as a kid. Well, I'm Jennifer Miller-Hamill. Good morning. It's just about 23 minutes after 8 o'clock. Great to be with you. In about 10 minutes, I'll have some details on how you could hear one of Mahler's crowning achievements live in concert. More on that after we hear from Johann Sebastian Bach's oldest son. This is the Symphonie in D from Wilhelm Friedemann Bach.

The music of Wilhelm Friedemann Bach, J.S.'s oldest son, his Symphonie in D major, Tafelmusik under the baton there, Gene Lamont. Well, this week, my friends, you have a chance to win some tickets to a big concert coming up at Los Angeles's Walt Disney Concert Hall. This is on Saturday, August 22nd at 7:30 p.m. as the Pacific Music Festival will be presenting Mahler's Resurrection Symphony No. 2, including thousands of musical forces on stage, the Los Angeles Dream Orchestra, Festival Orchestra, the Opera Chorus of Los Angeles, and internationally acclaimed singers Hannah Cho and Sarah Saturnino under the baton of Maestro Daniel Sook. You can learn more and enter to win tickets right now over at classicalcalifornia.org. Music for you now from William Grant Still, Folk Suite No. 2.

0: William Grant Still, the folk suite number two, played for you this morning by the Sierra Winds. Well, it is just about 20 minutes before 9 o'clock. In just a moment, I'll share some music for a peaceful summer night, and Handel will take on a favorite elementary school instrument. Stay tuned.
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a very famous, very gorgeous duet from Jacques Offenbach's opera, The Tales of Hoffmann. That was called Belle Nuit, Beautiful Night, the Barcarolle, with trumpeters Lucien Renaud d'Anvery, Eric Truffaut, and the Lille National Orchestra. Well, Mozart in the Morning with our friend Maggie Clennon-Rayberg is on its way, but things could sound a little different this morning. I'll let her fill you in coming up at just around 9 o'clock. We are going to head that way with a work featuring an instrument that you may have played in your elementary school music appreciation class, the recorder, playing tunes like Hot Cross Buns, Three Blind Mice. Well, I bet it never sounded quite like this.

0: Handel's Recorder Concerto in F Major featuring the ensemble La Cetra and soloist Maurice Staeger. Now, like Handel would often do, he would go on to recycle that particular piece of music into an organ concerto, and he did that to lure audiences into the opera house during what was a very, very competitive opera war in London. It was a way to get audiences back into the house, giving them what they wanted. Well, I'm Jennifer Miller-Hamill, and I hope that you heard the music you wanted this morning here on Member Supported Classical California. And if not, well, Maggie Clennon-Reberg has a treat on Mozart in the Morning coming up in just a moment.
1: On the next Classical Californians, Los Angeles Philharmonic Conductor in Residence, Anna Handler, shares selections that celebrate her German Colombian heritage.
2: My family also has Colombian roots next to my German roots, and music from that tradition was always very present while I was growing up.
1: Here's Schubert's timeless Der Lindenbaum alongside Nelson Ibarra's hopeful Esperanza and learn how these traditions have shaped her musical voice. Don't miss this Classical Californians, Wednesday night at 7.
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0: time for Mozart in the morning. 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
1: Good morning, friends. Happy Tuesday. It's Maggie Clennon-Reberg, normally in our beautiful San

0: And there it is, Mozart in the Morning on Classical California. Maxim Vengerov and the UBS Verbier Festival Chamber Orchestra, Mozart's Violin Concerto No. 4 in the key of D major. Coming up next, music fit for a queen.
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Music fit for a queen this Tuesday morning on Classical California. The finale from a symphony that allegedly was favored by Marie Antoinette herself. It's one of Haydn's Paris symphonies, Symphony No. 85. And we heard Adam Fischer and the Danish Chamber Orchestra. Here comes Howard Shelley doing double duty both at the piano and conducting the Ulster Orchestra in the Rondo Brilliant of Alois Schmidt.

0: The dazzling Howard Shelley at the keys out in front of the Ulster Orchestra. That is the Rondo Brilliant of Alois Schmidt. And I'm Maggie Clennon-Reberg. So happy to have your company this Tuesday morning. Thanks for tuning in. You're busy, you got things to do, and we got you with the best music to make your Tuesday absolutely sound terrific. More piano coming up by Scarlatti, and then we'll hear a little Hungarian Fantasy.
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Only 549 to go. Huzzah! Domenico Scarlatti wrote about 550 sonatas for the keyboard, and that's just one of them in the key of C major. Daniel Barenboim at the keys. This is called a Hungarian pastoral fantasy, but don't let the pastoral part lull you into a sense of serenity. There will be plenty of lively Hungarian dance rhythms to keep your Tuesday morning moving. This is German flutist Karl Bernhard Sebon with the Berlin Radio Symphony Orchestra, the Opus 26 of Franz Doppler, the Hungarian pastoral fantasy on Classical California.

0: Oh, he makes me dizzy. But in the good way, of course. That is German flutist Karl Bernhard Seeborn giving us a dose of Doppler, the Hungarian pastoral fantasy with the Berlin Radio Symphony Orchestra. I'm Maggie Clennon-Reberg here at Classical California. And in your not Hungarian, but your Hollywood fantasy, do you ever play that little game with yourself when you are on the late night talk show and the band picks an extra special song to play you on from the curtain over to the couch? What's the song that they would play? Coming up next, let's see if I can guess.
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composer Camille Saint-Saëns. He did not himself play the violin. He was an accomplished pianist and organist, but he had great intentions, great instincts, and great inspiration to write for the violin. Pablo de Sarasate, a violinist and composer in his own right, provided that inspiration. We're going to hear the concertmaster of the Montreal Symphony Orchestra, Andrew Wan. Kent Nagano is conducting. And this, my friends, is Camille Saint-Saëns' Violin Concerto No. 3 on Classical California.

0: An appreciative audience thanking Andrew Wan and the Montreal Symphony Orchestra, really pushing the boundaries of the what that wide-ranging instrument can already do. Camille Saint-Saëns Violin Concerto No. 3 in B minor this Tuesday morning on Classical California. I'm Maggie Clennon-Reberg, delighted that you're here. Coming up next, Hello Love.
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There was a fun little clip making the rounds on social media just recently. It was a clip from a British TV game show where the host was absolutely skewering these young university students for not recognizing very obvious bits of music. And some of them were pretty embarrassing. But this one, Salut d'amour, by Edward Elgar. Is everyone supposed to know this piece? Well, you do. You would win that game because you hear it all the time on Classical California. Hello, Love, Edward Elgar's music performed by the Royal Liverpool Philharmonic Orchestra. Franz Danzi comes from a family of German cellists, but here is Danzi's Horn Concerto in E major. Hermann Baumann is the soloist with Concerto Amsterdam.

Herman Boehmann and the Royal Liverpool Philharmonic Orchestra. Nope, scratch that. The Concerto Amsterdam. Franz Danzi's Horn Concerto in E major this Tuesday morning on Classical California. I'm Maggie Clennon-Rieberg. Danzi comes from a family of German cellists, and we'll hear a masterwork for that upright string instrument coming up later in the 11 a.m. hour. We are very delighted to have your company here. Thanks for letting us into your cars, into your home offices, into your brains. If you happen to be wearing little earbuds, we're just happy to be the soundtrack of your California morning.

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Well, so far it's been a highly danceable Tuesday morning, and that's Claude Debussy contributing to the fun with a lively tarantella. Leonard Slatkin and the National Orchestra of Lyon. I'm Maggie Clennon-Reberg here at Classical California, normally coming to you from the San Francisco studio, but I happen to find myself in Los Angeles this week, and I was looking for some things to do. Some favorite hikes of yours might be helpful. For example, some folks have suggested Griffith Park and the Baldwin Hills Scenic Overlook and Elysian Park. Tell you what, help me out. I don't know my way around very well, and I could use a hand. Head on over to our website, Classical California. Log into the community chat, where there's a bunch of like-minded, music-loving folks hanging out, listening to the tunes together. And if you've got a favorite hike around the LA area, I would love to know about it. Meanwhile, let's head to Bohemia's Woods and Meadows from Bedřich Smetana's Mavlast.

0: Over the river and through the woods, with Bedřich Smetana's epic love letter to his homeland, Mavlast, we heard from Bohemia's Woods and Meadows, and that was the Prague Philharmonia. Coming up next, a reminder from the world of opera that girls just want to have fun.
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2: The LA Phil presents Rachmaninoff and Adams at the Hollywood Bowl on August 27th. Gemma New conducts the Los Angeles Philharmonic in John Adams' Short Ride in a Fast Machine and Rachmaninoff's Symphonic Dances. Plus, Jennifer Cannon Mason makes her bowl debut with Rachmaninoff's Second Piano Concerto, the piece that inspired Eric Carmen's song All By Myself, which Celine Dion later made famous. Tickets at HollywoodBowl.com. Hollywood Bowl. Forever summer.
1: Take a deep breath. You're at the right place. Escape into every note with Classical California.

Okay, that's enough of that. Girls just want to have fun. La donna è mobile. Women are fickle. Okay. Giuseppe Verdi's Rigoletto, and that was Italian tenor Vittorio Grigolo and the Orchestra e Coro del Teatro Regio di Parma. Here comes music of Carl Philipp Emanuel Bach. Good old CPE, or just simply Emanuel, as he was known to his friends and family. It's a cello concerto in A major, and fun fact about our soloist, Scottish cellist and educator Alison McGillivray uses the Feldenkrais method to enhance her body's relationship to her instrument, and using that method to learn more about how the way we move influences the music that we make. Fascinating stuff. Ponder that while we listen to Alison and the English Concert under the direction of Andrew Manzi, CPE Bach's Cello Concerto in A.

0: Oh, how I love that last movement. So cheerful, especially in the hands of Scottish cellist Alison MacGillivray. That was Andrew Manzi and the English Concert. One of the many apples of the Bach family musical tree. Carl Philipp Emanuel Bach, his cello concerto in A major this Tuesday morning on Classical California. I hope you're having a majorly wonderful morning. I'm awfully glad to share this music with you. You can get it anywhere. Everybody knows that, but we're just awfully grateful that you choose Classical California to be your hometown radio station. Coming up next, the musical equivalent of Location, Location, Location.
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Jo Hisaishi creates the world, and oh, we all just want to move on in. Reminds me of our San Francisco studios, a town with an ocean view. Now, what about a radio station with an ocean view? Now we're talking. That is the composer Jo Hisaishi in front of the Royal Philharmonic Orchestra. Too early for a Heineken? 5 o'clock somewhere, right? Well, the time is always right for Johann Heineken. Here is his concerto in F major.

Reinhard Goebel and Musica Antiqua Köln. That is Concerto in F Major of Johann Heinichen. Wrapping up our time together this Tuesday morning. It's Maggie Clennon-Rehberg. Always a delight, my friends. It just gets better from here. Looks like you'll be doing some traveling with our friend Alan Chapman. Have fun out there, and I will see you in the morning.

0: On the next Classical Californians, Los Angeles Philharmonic conductor in residence, Anna Handler, shares selections that celebrate her German Colombian heritage.
1: My family also has Colombian roots next to my German roots, and music from that tradition was always very present while I was growing up.
0: Here's Schubert's timeless Der Lindenbaum alongside Nelson Ibarra's hopeful Esperanza and learn how these traditions have shaped her musical voice. Don't miss this Classical Californians, Wednesday night at 7. This is Classical California, KUSC, 91.5 FM and HD1 Los Angeles, a public service of USC, home of the Keck Medical Center of USC.
2: I'm Alan Chapman, and thank you for tuning in to Classical California. Okay, when you think of music by Tchaikovsky, what comes to mind? Symphonies, all right. Ballets, of course. How about concertos? Well, what about chamber music? The fact is that for a major composer, Tchaikovsky wrote precious little chamber music, a piano trio, three-string quartets, and one-string sextet. That sextet came into being when he was, well, on the road de-stressing, I'll put it that way. He went to Switzerland, he went to Italy, and made his first visit to Florence, which gave rise to a string sextet called Souvenir of Florence. Here it is in an orchestral arrangement with a Norwegian chamber orchestra led by Iona Brown.

0: On Classical California, Tchaikovsky's Souvenir of Florence, performed by the Norwegian Chamber Orchestra, led by Iona Brown.
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1: At the end of the day, step away from the noise and into a completely different state of mind. The Great Escape at 5, a moment of calm from Classical California.

A Grand Valse Brillante by Chopin, played by Stephen Huff. Stephen Huff published a short essay called Six Things I Love About Chopin. Here's one of those things. He said, Chopin was the piano's first true lover. There is great piano music before and certainly after, but no one is more head over heels in love with their instrument than Chopin. It's as if you sense his fingers not so much playing as caressing the keys. And every pianist who plays this music is brought into this circle of affection. Stephen Huff, speaking of Chopin. And now Bach reconstructed. Why would you reconstruct Bach? Well, virtually all of his harpsichord concertos were based on earlier concertos for other instruments. Some of those earlier versions are lost, and so in come the reconstructors. So reconstructed from a later concerto for three harpsichords, this concerto for three violins, played by James Ennis, Yosuko Kawasaki, and Jessica Linnebach, with the National Arts Center Orchestra of Canada.

0: On Classical California, a concerto for three violins by Bach, violinists James Ennis, Yosuke Kawasaki, and Jessica Linnebach, with the National Arts Center Orchestra of Canada.
1: On the next Classical Californians, Los Angeles Philharmonic conductor in residence, Anna Handler, shares selections that celebrate her German Colombian heritage.
2: My family also has Colombian roots next to my German roots, and music from that tradition was always very present while I was growing up.
1: Here's Schubert's timeless Der Lindenbaum alongside Nelson Ibarra's hopeful Esperanza and learn how these traditions have shaped her musical voice. Don't miss this Classical Californians, Wednesday night at 7. This is Classical California, KUSC, 91.5 FM and HD1 Los Angeles, a public service of USC, home of the USC Leonard Davis School of Gerontology.

Michael Tilson Thomas and the London Symphony with Stravinsky's Scherzo alla Russe. Let me tell you how that piece came to be. It involves bandleader Paul Whiteman. Paul Whiteman is the bandleader who presented George Gershwin's Rhapsody in Blue in 1924. Well, the next year, Whiteman asked Igor Stravinsky for a piece. And he only had to wait for 19 years. In 1944, Stravinsky gave him the piece we just heard, Scherzo alla Russe. And a very good afternoon. I'm Alan Chapman. Thanks so much for joining me here on Classical California. Music now by Samuel Ziman, a Mexico City native who's a long-term faculty member at the Juilliard School in New York. The piece is Encuentros, Encounters, with the Orchestra of the Americas, led by Benjamin Juarez Echenique.

0: Encuentros, Encounters by Samuel Zyman, performed by the Orchestra of the Americas, conducted by Benjamin Juarez Echenique.
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2: The LA Phil presents Maestro of the Movies at the Hollywood Bowl. 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
0: Music now by John Williams. His piece American Journey, originally titled The Unfinished Journey, was commissioned by President Bill Clinton to accompany a multimedia presentation titled The Unfinished Journey, directed by Steven Spielberg for the Millennium celebrations. The work was premiered at the Lincoln Memorial in D.C. on New Year's Eve, 1999. John Williams' American Journey, with an orchestra conducted by the composer.

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Naomi Yerby and the Detroit Symphony, with music from William Grant Still's first symphony, his Afro-American Symphony. When it was premiered in 1931, it became the first symphony by a black American composer to be performed by a major orchestra. Next, music by Georges Bizet, but first I wanted to tell you about a dream that Bizet had. He said, "I dreamed last night that we were all in Naples, installed in a charming villa. We were living under a purely artistic government. The Senate consisted of Beethoven, Michelangelo, Shakespeare, and the likes. The National Guard was replaced by an immense orchestra. Waking up was a cruelly bitter business." Georges Bizet's dream. And here, his Jeux d'enfants, children's games, Donald Johannes and the New Zealand Symphony.

0: Georges Bizet's Jeux d'enfants, children's games performed by the New Zealand Symphony, conducted by Donald Johannes.
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Classical California, KUSC, 91.5 FM, and HD1 Los Angeles, a public service of USC, home of the USC Elaine and Kenneth Leventhal School of Accounting.

The Galatz, from the work that is the home of the famous Air on the G-String, Bach's Third Orchestral Suite, performed by Canadian Brass. And a very good afternoon. I'm Alan Chapman. Thank you for joining us here on Classical California. And here's Mozart, who has made a deal with a publisher for 3 piano quartets. But when the first one is published, there's a bit of a problem. The publisher says that the public complained about it. They said it was too difficult and they wouldn't buy it. And Mozart was kind enough to release the publisher from the remainder of that agreement. Well, here's that first piano quartet we're talking about, played by the Skrida Piano Quartet.

0: A Canzonetta by Lennox Berkeley, with the London Philharmonic conducted by the composer.
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Out Towards the Sea by Edvard Bryan, with the Iceland Symphony conducted by Bjarte Engeset, his orchestral version of a song in which the speaker is a sailor who's setting sail and waving goodbye to his loved ones standing on the shore. Now music by Fernande de Krook. She was born in France in 1896. Quite a prodigy. Entered the Toulouse Conservatory when she was just 8, won a number of first prizes there, on to the Paris Conservatory, where she added to her collection of prizes. This is her waltz suite, The Bells of Vienna, with the Jackson Symphony Orchestra, conducted by Matthew Aubin.

The Bells of Vienna, a waltz suite by Fernanda Kruk with the Jackson Symphony conducted by Matthew Oban. A SoCal big night out is your chance to win tickets to a big night out. This one, Walt Disney Concert Hall, Saturday evening, August 22nd. 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You'll have the Los Angeles Dream Orchestra, Festival Orchestra, Opera Chorus of Los Angeles, and soloists in a wonderful musical event on Saturday, August 22nd, Walt Disney Concert Hall. 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And a symphony by Carl Friedrich Abel, Adrian Shepherd, and Cantilena.

A symphony by Carl Friedrich Abel with Cantilena, led by Adrian Shepherd. I'm Alan Chapman. Thanks for joining me today. I'll look for you tomorrow at noon. And now stay tuned for more music with Diane Nicolini.

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1: Well, hey there. Good afternoon. It's Diane Nicolini. A big thank you to Solomon Reynolds, who filled in for me while I was on vacation. But I am back with music right now of Antonio Vivaldi, one of his famous double concertos. This one for two mandolins, Avi Avatel and Alon Sariel, are the soloists with the Venice Baroque Orchestra on Classical California.

two battling mandolins. Actually, they're getting along just fine in that concerto for two mandolins in G major by Vivaldi. Avi Avital and Alon Sariel were the soloists with the Venice Baroque Orchestra on Classical California. Well, Christian Cannabich, not exactly a household name, but he was a friend of Mozart. They lived and worked at the same moment in time. Cannabich apparently very prolific, because here is his Symphony No. 52.

0: The Nicholas Esterhazy Sinfonia played Symphony No. 52 of Christian Konabich from Classical California. Well, coming up, a piece of delightful music by a French woman composer who was so popular at the turn of the 20th century that there were Cécile Chaminade clubs across the United States.
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2: The LA Phil presents Dvorak and Brooke at the Hollywood Bowl on September 1st. 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
0: And this is a piece of music by Cécile Chaminade. From the turn of the century, actually her life span almost exactly straddles the turn of the 20th century. And this is a concert piece in C-sharp minor by Chaminade. Danny Driver is the soloist with the BBC Scottish Symphony, and his wife, Rebecca Miller, from Santa Cruz, California, is the conductor.

0: The piano soloist was Danny Driver with the BBC Scottish Symphony, conducted by Rebecca Miller, in music of Cécile Chaminade. That was concert piece in C-sharp minor. Well, don't miss out on our big night out, especially if you're in Southern California, in or around Saturday, August 22nd, in the Walt Disney Concert Hall. The Pacific Music Festival presents a performance of Mahler's Resurrection Symphony. 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

Little bit of movie music there, the romantic flight from How to Train Your Dragon from composer John Powell. The violin soloist was Ray Chen with the Royal Philharmonic, conducted by Christian Macellaru. The original How to Train Your Dragon, which came out in 2010. If you love movie music, by the way, may I recommend our movie stream? 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From Antonin Dvorak next and his Slavonic period, this is the Slavonic Rhapsody No. 3. Kurt Mazur leads the Gewandhaus Orchestra.

Music of the great Czech composer Antonín Dvořák, that was Slavonic Rhapsody No. 3. Kurt Mazur led the Gewandhaus Orchestra of Leipzig on Classical California. Well, maybe the only good thing to come out of the war between Russia and Ukraine is that we all now know how to pronounce the capital of Ukraine. Coming up next, the Great Gate of Kyiv.

0: Pianist Clara Rodriguez performed Mazurka de Salon by Teresa Carreño.
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That was the unforgettable finale to Pictures at an Exhibition by the Russian Modest Mussorgsky. He called that the Great Gate of Kiev. We used to call it Kiev, but, you know. Joanne Valletta conducted the Long Beach Symphony Orchestra here on Classical California. Well, the Bay Area's own American Bach soloists just wrapped up their summer SF Bach Festival. Got a big gala coming up on September 19th, but right now they're going to perform for us the music of Arcangelo Corelli, his Concerto Grosso No. 12.

0: Elizabeth Walfish and Catherine Keim were the violinists, with the American Bach soloist led by Jeffrey Thomas, in the Concerto Grosso No. 12 of Arcangelo Corelli on Classical California. Coming up, a peek inside the court of Marie Antoinette.
1: Making your life more harmonious. This is Classical California.
0: The harp was a favorite instrument of Marie Antoinette and really all the noble women in her court. It was considered an instrument that it was okay for a woman to perform on. And thus, there was quite a bit of music written for the harp during that period of time before the whole, you know, guillotine incident. This is the Harp Concerto No. 5 of Jean-Baptiste Krumholtz, for example. Xavier de Maistre is the soloist with Les Arts Florissants.

0: That was a harp concerto in B-flat major by Jean-Baptiste Krumholtz. Xavier de Maistre was the harp soloist with Les Arts Florissants, conducted by William Christie. From an album called The Harp Queen, that is Marie Antoinette.
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1: Here's Schubert's timeless Der Lindenbaum alongside Nelson Ibarra's hopeful Esperanza and learn how these traditions have shaped her musical voice. Don't miss this Classical Californians, Wednesday night at 7. Adventure, emotion, and musical magic all meet on Screen Time. 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

That was the finale to the Symphony No. 13 of the Spanish composer Carlos Baguer, sometimes referred to as the Spanish Mozart, but I would never say that. Matthias Bommert conducted the London Mozart Players on Classical California. Well, going back a little bit further to the Baroque era, here is a concerto by Pietro Locatelli, played by the Freiburg Baroque Orchestra.

0: The Concerto No. 9 of Pietro Locatelli, a Baroque-era Italian composer from Bergamo. The Freiburg Baroque Orchestra was led by Gottfried von der Goetz on Classical California. I'm Diane Nicolini. Thank you so much for hanging out with me. Brian Lauridsen is standing by right now in our Los Angeles studios for today's edition of The Great Escape.
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0: It's time for The Great Escape at 5. Where will the music take you today?
1: Good afternoon, and welcome to The Great Escape at 5. I'm Brian Lauritsen with you each weekday, starting at 5 for The Great Escape, 20 minutes of calm, beauty, and musical inspiration every weekday, 5 to 5:20 here on Classical California. So great to be with you, and thank you for relaxing and unwinding with us this afternoon. We begin today with a ballade by Frédéric Chopin, the Polish ballade, played here by pianist Song Jin Cho.